number one. 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
1: What makes Emory special is that it has very rigorous academics, but a community that is willing to support each other. People are always willing to study together and work hard together.
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2: 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And what we don't understand is that despite all the conditions being met as the Council of Governors wanted, they continue to refuse to give permanent and pensionable.
3: As we speak right now, there's no response. As we say, we are actually available for constructive engagement, there's no response. And as it comes on 20th, we want to tell the members of the public that the health of this country will be in jeopardy.
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1: The Mokim to Siasa. But the Mokim to Kunz. I go Malay up Kunz to one of them you have a dog. Jagadul Nigo to Kunz going to take a good toy. Take quiz living is your shake a lactor. 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And bread to cut it. He wouldn't your talk. Kokunz came with him what minister of interior and not of a government. She led it as a bit cool, Miss Guy. Kokabuna no cool. I will go me or I'm going to ask you a glove about Kalo. 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Kokunis could toast a mane in a cigarette again. Kungungiling, Gay Goranganega, coolness. Cool your me, feeding them dinum tin cat. Coolness could lead in a test. I move away to mana, cigarette on coolness. Good to go, is from a syrup, then big on a me. Cigarette or indoor below would be good for Moya. Kundo into a cool is your bear get a cigarette get again get the most a cigarette from Yambili, who Gamma example sitting about trade was in issue. Kogigas in the black spot in the Bakunis. Kogai black spot in the Bakunis. Nintagun Nasagari Niatan was in issue. Terminagon, put the Menegunis, but the Menegus Tacunis. Kayla Matamene. Kokun is to go for more on the way. I go on the provider and the coolness. Go on the damn one. Coolness with stock, go get you one man. But there's a tidings. Could you tag a tool? I'm a damn way to get poor. See, I get two niggers within the coolness. I will make a net. The box in vanity, doctor. I have a sack to make one. I have a sack of a
2: sack.
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2: We have chosen the deliberate path that sports is going to be serious business. And that is how we are going to create opportunities for employment for our young people, create wealth, and also wield influence as a nation. It is the reason why we are hosting AFCON, and it's the reason why we are looking into a future where Kenya can be the place where global sports can be hosted. We no longer see sports merely as recreation. We see it as an employer, as enterprise, a platform for youth empowerment, a driver of national unity, and a serious pillar of the bottom-up economic transformation agenda. It is therefore fitting that today we celebrate one of the institutions that has helped shape Kenyan football for more than six decades.
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4: Right, keep watching over Mobipol. All right, now then, get around missing Mobipol. Call engineer, jingle skills that you enjoy that you got around missing. Not an inspirational, motivational jokes. And I go Bible verse. You take it a letter, M letter, you and I go V. Go 23, 175. Again, only don't you want to have left?
5: Yes.
4: Test a tie of Indy, Gogilino, only be to Tabrano, I get Yagabisa. But I go back at 35,000 at 60 shillings.
5: Gogilinji, nothing you go back in the Chibig, H83 and Lakinabagan Gun, go big jog it away 85.
4: Amache na msimu ingu ngeni nguni ya gichil star 448 hash.
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5: 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So ichile kituk star 448 hash. Ubokisi number 1 and ago number 6 aginyochige pesa chogu.
4: Again, you know, you done about 2,865.
5: Yes.
4: You know, you done about 3,188. Mm-hmm. You know, you done about 656 shillings in box number 6. You know, you done about 894. Box number 6 again. So, I got in here. They should tell you to star 448 hash. Box number 1, and box number 6. I'm going to tell you to go to the money. To go to the money. To go to the money. To go to the Bogisit Nabachi Tugul got air, Magarge. I will do you out the big Pagalu, box number 1. Got air, Jibachi Tugul. So, gin again your win, Bogisimu.
5: Yes.
4: Amachi by Bajinotan. Gin of a man of our own, we get it, get it, just star
5: 448 hash. We at Bogisi number 1, Alago number 6. Imuje yat 1, 6 way to Gilgo Gindi, Pesa, you know. Imuje Bogisi number 1, could come in your, Iwa Bogisi number 6.
4: We know you don't go out, box number 1, when you're 13,000 up 41 shillings. Congratulations. I read the name about 7,693 in box number 6. Number 1, Chitano Tanigo on your 807 shillings in box number 1. Avotinia and Dechutangun is star 448 hash. Eager get you box number 1 and I go number 6. Again, get books in Shechot and Google in Gilgin, Con in Boratet, Nathanigara and me sing. We know you don't know 13,864 in box number 1.
5: So chill star 448 hash agiat boxy number 1 alago boxy number 6 so londa sita logo yokebati lilinda ine ile tseta agine olimba boxy kiyote so chill star 448 hash ya boxy number 1 anago number 6 mira bisha kiyoginde unagenge inbox shecho
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4: inonji tagi nabo 1332 Meji the number 765. So 850 shillings aqua away 300,000. In your ilo in
5: yes.
4: Toast to Google Cosiling other. Cogetin star
5: 448 hash. Agiat boxy number 1 and ago number 6.
4: Again, get boxy. She jot on Cogon in Gelji.
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7: 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Munti ago very close of Tuga on a Mujago Luciga and a Pambenda, a Magi and a Gunamor. Nibuch could be a Latin me at risk, could be John by sea and slaughterhouses. The way is in Bucheri, Agigi and Tuga, Kumucho and Amores and Maragonia Chita, Maramoe, they know Aganabenda Maranovatina, and then Gomion. As I was giving to John the Lin Kumbu and Amna Chita with brucellosis. In fact, Moon gave water gave Ulu in which a leg of your team brucellosis, Kumis diagnosis, but brucellosis, get second name big tamar, chocolate brucellosis, Kuchetinum no brucellosis or quail, quagging, big so called Kumis diagnosis. Womnet among able to begin a moon again in a menoche yome, Ginetra Gidactara, Ginetra Dactara, Lamara Chipazi, in dispensaries of clinics, Kumili Gidanum and brucellosis, can confirm and commit through property. Tests. Me test by C me test by Lamba is an attack book and jumbo is it and me out together and now me the digital brucellosis. A moon who no go moon come very common, especially in communities to talk to Matambi K to Luchi to Matinia. 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
1: We have chosen the deliberate path that sports is going to be serious business. And that is how we are going to create opportunities for employment for our young people, create wealth, and also wield influence as a nation. It is the reason why we are hosting AFCON, and it's the reason why we are looking into a future where Kenya can be the place where global sports can be hosted. We no longer see sports merely as recreation. We see it as an employer, as enterprise, a platform for youth empowerment, a driver of national unity, and a serious pillar of the bottom-up economic transformation agenda. It is therefore fitting that today we celebrate one of the institutions that has helped shape Kenyan football for more than six decades.
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2: Observers also further noted that they reported the presence of unfamiliar individuals alleged instigating confrontations between supporters of DCP and UDA at several entertainment venues within Olkalau constituency. In addition, some UDA supporters reported receiving suspicious letters which they referred to the police and local administration for investigation. Lastly, we also observed that there was reported attack on DCP campaigns, caravan traveling across Olkalau constituency, although on this one we were not able to record a serious injury, but it still remains an issue of concern to us as ILOG.
0: Ak chotok ko logoiwekab emet eng nwagindo kong'ete Emo FM testai pchit ketesioni ole nyorchini logoiwekab emet ititootin kasarta ne nyolu. 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
1: 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Ichen giri ga gi jen bogi sit staff for 48 Hajj.
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2: The IEBC should apply measures beyond warnings to uphold electoral hygiene and integrity. ELOC further urges all political parties, candidates, supporters, state agencies and other stakeholders to uphold the law and electoral regulations, refrain from violence, intimidation, voter inducement and misuse of public resources, and ensure the remaining campaign period and polling day are peaceful, transparent and credible. ELOC, we will continue to monitor the electoral environment through the polling day.
0: Ak chotok ko logoiwekab emet eng nwagindo kong'ete Emo FM testai pchit ketesioni ole nyorchini logoiwekab emet ititootin kasarta nenyolu. 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
1: We have chosen the deliberate path that sports is going to be serious business. And that is how we are going to create opportunities for employment for our young people, create wealth, and also wield influence as a nation. It is the reason why we are hosting AFCON, and it's the reason why we are looking into a future where Kenya can be the place where global sports can be hosted. We no longer see sports merely as recreation. We see it as an employer, as enterprise, a platform for youth empowerment, a driver of national unity, and a serious pillar of the bottom-up economic transformation agenda. It is therefore fitting that today we celebrate one of the institutions that has helped shape Kenyan football for more than six decades.
0: Eng kasarata ka kogi mitne golei mugaksei goitie mwani walutik che magatin eng tetutik che gogolumda serikali.
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3: On this issue of capitation across all our tertiary institutions, we have prepared a bill because of the reforms that we are doing based on the Presidential Working Party report that we received. We've now done a tertiary and funding bill 2025, which is on its way to Parliament, that gives recommendations on what we need to do to ensure that eventually this problem is completely resolved. One of the recommendations is that we'll need to look at all the funds that are available that we are utilizing in the sector for education and have them in one pot so that we can then use that to distribute and support our students.
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0: Tesetai kokimiti kibagengeit nekilgilie ng'alekab lewenishet eng emoni notok ko nekiib kibagenge kibagengeishek chebo kaindonatet kanisoshek ak alak notok ko Election Observations Group Kenya notok ko ILOG kole nyolu keker kele kabit imanda eng lewenishet nekiyoe eng betutab mutai eng constituency nebo Olkalau. 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
1: The IEBC should apply measures beyond warnings to uphold electoral hygiene and integrity. ILOG further urges all political parties, candidates, supporters, state agencies and other stakeholders to uphold the law and electoral regulations, refrain from violence, intimidation, voter inducement and misuse of public resources, and ensure the remaining campaign period and polling day are peaceful, transparent and credible. ILOG, we will continue to monitor the electoral environment through the polling day.
0: 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2026.
2: In the space of the TVETs, to support sustainability, we did what we call the dual training policy. And in that dual training policy, we work with industry. Because we have equipment in these our institutions, we commercialize this equipment, just like Conrad Bisawa has recommended. We are already dealing with it. RVTI is already doing it, and a number of our institutions already doing it, so that we can utilize what we have in our institutions to commercialize them so that they are not lying there without being used, and whatever income that comes in will support the institution sustainably and even the students, because the students would be working there, the trainees will be working there, and they'll be able to earn income from it.
0: Tesetai ureriet nebo mbiretab keldo nebo World Cup koborosteun MOFM alak eng ureriosiek chotok agenge en agenge nyoru logoiwek tugul kotinge ak timisiek urerenik golisiek ak alak chechang en K24 TV, K24 Plus ak K24 Digital. 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
2: We have chosen the deliberate path that sports is going to be serious business. And that is how we are going to create opportunities for employment for our young people, create wealth, and also wield influence as a nation. It is the reason why we are hosting AFCON, and it's the reason why we are looking into a future where Kenya can be the place where global sports can be hosted. We no longer see sports merely as recreation. We see it as an employer.
1: Kakocher rubeiwotab president Professor Kithure Kindiki kandoike chebo emonitok kotorchike tetutik chebo bandab tai cheilong'u sobet nebo biikab emonitok ak ko eng tokyinetab kei nebo lewenisiet neo nebo kenyit nebo 2027 en mwaet kole togu kobendi serkalit nebo emonito kokere kole kakilong sobet nebo biik akoistoike ng'alek chebo bolotet che tomo koyam ketoi en nguni. 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
3: Whoever has whatever interests, ambitions must know before 2032 there is federalism, and therefore we must have some order of priority and say for the time being the most urgent priority is to ensure the good work that the president has done is not wasted by political brokers and conmen in the opposition who do not seem to understand a single thing about any program, about any sector. You will sit with them, you will talk to them, you will listen to them, you will not hear them talking about what we need to do about our education sector, our health sector, except saying they will abolish the reforms that have been brought to modernize these sectors.
1: Eng tuyo notok ayai koboto kandoik chebo county nebo Nandi kong'alalen akobo tetutik chebo bandab tai chesuldoi serkalit neo en county notok ole kaitchi kanchinet koboto kandoik chotok bo county nebo Nandi nebo keyai eng chokchinet kasuldaet koboto kakimitet nebo boisionik chotok koitchi biikab emet.
3: I am very happy to support the president in running the affairs of this country because for the first time I am very proud that in every county, in every part of Kenya, we have projects, roads, electricity, water, markets, affordable housing, It was never the case before, because I have been in the political space for a while, but for the first time there is a deliberate effort to ensure every part of Kenya is rich. That's why you get the testimonies that we are receiving from some of our brothers and sisters from some parts of Kenya who had almost given up because they were never attended to. But today, there is no single county that has not been touched by the programs and projects of this administration.
0: Logo yuetu koitun kongete Emo FM.
1: Takin ge serikali tab emo ni to toy legu ne ne ge ne gi dai rabini chi kita bonje ne gipsoma ni ne ge nga gi miten ba soma ne ting suli se gabe mo ni chino tin ko capitation chito go logo yek chaka 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
4: On this issue of capitation across all our tertiary institutions, we have prepared a bill because of the reforms that we are doing based on the Presidential Working Party report that we received. We've now done a tertiary and funding bill 2025, which is on its way to Parliament, that gives recommendations on what we need to do to ensure that eventually this problem is completely resolved. One of the recommendations is that we'll need to look at all the funds that are available that we are utilizing in the sector for education and have them in one pot so that we can then

0: registered midwifery. 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
0: 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Nyo gigoch more value, kusich more opportunities piju. Both locally and externally. Aogi moving programming into what we call the modularization. 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
1: Ndiyo.
0: Amu, it is a skill-based. It is a skill-based program. Kimeje genet ju skills. 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So choto ko the two programs. So for perioperative theater technology ku yaka maite. So I grading say for diploma ge major discipline. 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
0: 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L service support is another program. L service support anamgeure tapure bigalaga ke akivi, tapure bigalaga nasi, tapure lagini nguno nurse assistant. 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niko program nesai onganoli ingu potunwe kjok ananguwa no onganoli changla onguno jimi jokwai program ni amu opportunities chacha because I want to meet Australia in the first thing I get land and go Australia
1: yes
0: I get in your skills to buy in I get your papers to buy giving it
1: yes
0: automatically in your assets so this is a program the Giovanni port at level 4 level 5 I will get through the sense I diploma so level 4 going through requirement and you need to get up deeply so meeting I'm gonna see in the deal in what the portable app with and I'm going to do imoto kwa program ni at level 4 kuta une level ni mi level 4
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0: 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Genetin a few techniques to OCI responding to emergencies. So for certificate level ni image chitap C minus mini pre. As emergency medical response ko chia gato. Ango de guitar e glass. I muji ni juta get trainen.
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2: Attachments.
9: Yes, attachment na internship. 83 nimesema attachment na 83 including Jaramogi Oginga Odinga, hii teaching and referral hospital in Nyanza. Hiyo ni hospitali kubwa sana, ni level that is level 6. Ukiangalia counties kama Kericho, counties kama Bomet, counties kama Narok, hizo zote tuko nazo hizo placement sites, si shida. Though most of our students wenye wako hapo Nakuru tunapata primary services kutoka kwa Nakuru level 5 hospital. So placement tuko na around 83 sites za kufanyia attachments na hizo clinical experiences.
2: Na security na mambo na wanafunzi.
9: Security tuko
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9: tuko tuko located within our church compound along Nakuru Eldoret Highway. So ukikuja PCA Nakuru West Medical College, it's an own compound, it sits in the church compound. Iko well secured with the daily guards. 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
2: Polling station also has officers on patrol, and therefore there will be no interference, no suppression. They have been asked to protect, to keep law and order, and that is where their mandate falls, and nothing beyond that. So this is not really going to be a suppression. It's a reassurance to Kenyans and Olkalau residents that nobody will interfere with their process. That's why we have increased the number from the neighboring counties.
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3: The voter identification process is by biometric that are already captured in the register of voters. The register of voters is in the KIMS kit, the one we shall use. So when a voter enters a polling station, the first thing he must produce is an identification document, which is the national ID or the passport, depending on which document he registered with. The next time is to check whether your biometric are matching from the register.
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4: Whoever has whatever interest, ambitions must know before 2032 there is 2027, and therefore we must have some order of priority and say for the time being the most urgent priority is to ensure the good work that the president has done is not wasted by political brokers and conmen in the opposition who do not seem to understand a single thing about any program, about any sector. You will sit with them, you will talk to them, you will listen to them, you will not hear them talking about what we need to do about our education sector, our health sector, except saying they will abolish the reforms that have been brought to modernize these sectors.
1: Kang'alalen kandoik chotok kotinygei ak tetutik chetesetai serikalit chebo bandab tai chetesetai serikalit neo en county nebo Nandi ole kakitiegonjinet kandoik chotok nebo koib kakwautik chebo keyai chokchinet kasuldaet nebo tetutik chotok ak kekimit tetutik chotok chebo chikiletab boisionik chotok asikomuch koyai contractors boisionotok en oret neititaat.
4: I am very happy to support the president in running the affairs of this country because for the first time I am very proud that in every county, in every part of Kenya, we have projects, roads, electricity, water, markets, affordable housing. It was never the case before because I have been in the political space for a while, but for the first time there is a deliberate effort to ensure every part of Kenya is rich. That's why you get the testimonies that we are receiving from some of our brothers and sisters from some parts of Kenya who had almost given up because they were never attended to. But today, there is no single county that has not been touched by the programs and projects of this administration.
0: Logo yuechu koitun kongete Emo FM.
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5: Those goons and criminal gangs, again, the government has pronounced itself very clear. Waziri has pronounced himself very clear. The IG has pronounced himself very clear that we have no space for criminal gangs and goons, either political goons, social goons, any other goons that we have a place. They don't have a place at all in the society. We will arrest them and make sure that they face the full force of
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1: 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Team it not about FIFA. Not about World Cup.
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0: Yes.
1: Team it not about England.
0: Timita mwingereza.
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0: It's a twin of every challenge.
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0: It will get better.
1: I said, Ruba, big, I like it. The shit could not survive by FM. Give it to Dan, Gabisa Baba.
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1: 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Yes.
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0: 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Okay, sana kabir sabari check oh 3200 shillings 0727 which is 450. 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
0: They thought midfielders?
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1: 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Harry Kane.
0: Agere na fasi ndege chelule moe. 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
1: Yes. 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
1: 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Stock. Yes, so macha bisho bicho na so gerbi ke serious.
0: Gerbi ke serious.
1: Yes.
0: Kele stock mi number 8?
1: Stock komi number 8. Number 65,000.
0: Number 8.
1: School fees ko 60, stock ko 65,000. Yeah, nego. 5,000 ito nego sirchi.
0: Sirchi nge 5,000.
1: Yes.
0: Imai boy shega tena chelule moy?
1: Yeah. Yes, I'm a check to Chebio soak 29, ak boy shook 29. Yes.
0: So Togul go 58.
1: Yes.
0: 29. Star 624 hash.
1: Mat kea imagos ag stories James.
0: Ag is injury. Yeah. Where he could prone to injury. Gana menge gdo go injury. Injury na toka.
1: Anong go chut. 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
0: 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Dan Ban. Agrees James, you're going to. It's a little ban, anyone?
1: The ten bagama, the chebio soak, two glob, and don't you not robust talk. Rabisha Kyoto Kyamachago Nogan, Amachago Nogi took it. Quit it on the magic to 4,500. Then Bushanganak Pogalmut, eat it and don't you chonga and ganak size. 4,500.
0: You might get your soap by Shakitom Guruyangun.
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0: 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So ngay Reece James kama da Reece James is. So ngay le fole ni ana defense now. 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
3: Yes, I got a shit going out by my FM. Kogo imisiba na team out by Argentina, team out by Spain.
0: Yes.
3: Kotu itos eng finale.
0: Not on the board, Jumapili, when I tell you, come and I'm so well, give me 10 get a shit out of the board, MFM Jumapili, get a site and one as a game on finals, not on about again, and again, Nate itos team it not on about Spain, our team it not on Nebo Argentina.
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